hear from new Lil Nas X. We heard from him for like the first time over the weekend on Instagram after last year. If you remember, he was walking down Rodeo Drive in underwear and people thought he was on drugs. Well, now he's claiming he's coming back with new music. And I can't tell you the last time I thought, man, I love Lil Nas X and I'm waiting for new music from him. It's Z104.3, Bruno Mars, Risk It All. For just

Fred shows back tomorrow morning waiting by the phone. We do it every day. 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Game Show Wednesday, Kiki Karaoke. 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

Baltimore's number one hit music station, Z104.3. I would not be happy if I was Noah Kahan. They changed a lot of the lyrics in his song, The Great Divide, because they used it in Kidz Bop, his line that says cigarette burns or being high. They changed it to rug burns and being smart. They just make it so corny. I can't.

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It is crazy that this wedding is literally happening next week. 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
1: Hey, not to get you with your bag or anything, but I gotta play this one from my girl Sienna Spyro. It is so good. Those vocals. My name is Vaunt, in for EJ. We're doing Die on This Hill for New at 9.

Fred shows back tomorrow morning, waiting by the phone. We do it every day. 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Game Show Wednesday, Kiki Karaoke. 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

Yo, it's Vaunt on Z104.3, my Instagram, because I know you went to go look me up. I'm at Vaunt Leak. Shout out to Olivia Rodrigo throwing an all-women music festival. She announced this morning going to be her performing along with Doechii, Cat's Eye, Stevie Nicks is going to pop up, and a ton of other big names in Cali. And the best part is that 100% of the proceeds for the festival go toward charities that help advance and advocate for women and girls. Olivia Rodrigo out here changing up the world. You go, girl. I know.

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My name is Vaughn. As much as I want to feel the nostalgia of watching a Toy Story in the movies, I don't know if I want to go see Toy Story 5. Like, it's been 30 years. Why are we still doing reboots of this movie?

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Like, night one is already sold out. 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

funny is I could totally hear the song being played in the middle of a bar, like this time of night, but Somber couldn't even walk into a bar because he don't turn 21 for another couple of weeks. It's Homewrecker on Z104.3, Baltimore's number one hit music station.

This has been the best week of Olivia Rodrigo's career. She has the number one album in America right now. You Seem Pretty Sad for a Girl So In Love. Sold about 485,000 units. Thanks to you. Playing this one right here doesn't get old. It's Drop Dead on Z 104.3, Baltimore's number one hit music station.

by the phone. We do it every day. Why did somebody get ghosted? We'll investigate. Game Show Wednesday, Kiki Karaoke. Definitely beat Paulina and more. It's The Fred Show tomorrow morning on Z104.3.

it's kind of crazy how TMZ is nearly everywhere. It's Z1043. There are pictures TMZ got of some girls hanging out at, I guess, Taylor Swift's Rhode Island mansion over the weekend. She had her bachelorette party, apparently, and Travis Kelce was in Cali for his.

absolutely no reason Madonna and Sabrina Carpenter had to snap on this song the way that they did. They performed it first at Coachella. Now it's on Z104.3 for you. It's Bring Your Love.

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0: Let's take it around the room. Make sure everybody's good. It's Tino. I'm feeling fine. Serena, how are you?
1: I'm doing amazing.
0: Love it. Nicasio?
5: I'm good.
0: Matt?
6: I'm fine.
0: All right, so listen.
7: Yeah, you are.
0: Oh, man. Yeah. Look, man, we got so much to get to, dude. We'll kick things off with Real Talk, where we keep it real. We talk about our life and let you kind of share your thoughts as well, man, because we're not perfect. We can grow. So today's topic is coming up next, man. Kicking off Tino Cucino Radio. Welcome to the show. Woo.

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0: All right, so let's talk a celebration of life. A lot of people use that term as another word for a funeral.
2: Yeah.
0: Which, obviously, that's what you want to do. You want to give the people their flowers and everyone comes together and shares their favorite memories and why they love this person. Yeah. But what sucks is that person doesn't get to feel that love. They're gone.
3: In spirit, they can.
0: Okay, Nicasio. Matt, your thoughts on this? You think the celebration of life should happen before?
2: Yeah, I think funerals, and I get it, it's for closure for the people around them. It's not really for the person that died because they're gone. And I was at a funeral relatively recently, and I had this epiphany because people are talking about, oh, this is an amazing slideshow. So-and-so would have loved it. Oh, you know, great speeches that so-and-so would have loved it. Like, yeah, so-and-so would have loved it. Why don't you just do it when the person's around still? You know, maybe at like an age where, you know, they're not, they can still kind of enjoy it. Maybe 70. When you turn 70, you should have a celebration of life, maybe. Maybe it's different for everybody. Like, Nicasio should probably have it at 40. Well, you know what I mean? Because he's going to go a little quicker. But I think a celebration of life, giving people their flowers, do speeches, let that person be involved in the planning, a slideshow, everything you would do at a normal funeral, but with that person present.
3: What do you feel like,
2: a lot of love.
3: What do you feel like you would be known for besides some, like, old radio shows that you've done in the past?
2: Being a good father, being a good coach. I've coached many kids throughout my coaching career. I've touched a lot of lives. Mm-hmm. So stuff like that. Maybe a decent husband. What about you?
3: I mean, a lot.
0: Like, no, go ahead. Start.
3: Tell me a family man. Mm-hmm.
0: But who knows that? Because you don't really talk about your family a lot.
3: I do.
0: Where?
3: I do. On the show. Oh. Whenever I'm asked. And then I'm also, you guys spend time with my son.
0: That's one time.
3: I bring him on trips and stuff like that. And
0: trip.
3: Just known for like a dope DJ. Like, you know, just.
0: You think people are going to be like, man, that one time I was so lit. Nicasio's transitions were crazy. I remember he went 98 BPMs to 105 and it was serious.
2: The Serato DJ.
3: I'm the reason why people have a good time at night. I'm the reason why people, bro, I bring it all together. I'm like a curator, you know what I'm saying?
2: Yeah, but any DJ could do that.
3: Not true.
0: I wear my sunglasses at night. Dude, here's the thing. They're going to do a parade for me. Let's be clear. We don't have to get into it.
2: What kind?
0: I agree with you. I think this would be a win. I think giving people their flowers where they can smell them is a beautiful thing. Carlene. Is it Carlene or Carline? I don't want to pronounce her name wrong.
2: It's Carline.
0: Yeah. I've never heard the name before. I like it. Let's talk to her next and get her opinion.
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0: Our Tino Cochino radio producer, Matt, feels that celebrations of life should happen before the person passes away. Don't wait till they're gone to not take the flowers, right? We have Carline on the phones. Do you agree or disagree?
2: I think that's an amazing idea. People need to feel loved while they're alive. Life is too short. We should start celebrating everybody.
0: I just watched the Lifetime Achievement Award of Eddie Murphy on Netflix. And I thought it was so cool because, like, all of his peers and everybody that is a fan of him was able to share their favorite experiences and movies and moments and everything. And Eddie's there with his wife and all of his kids were there and grandkids were there. And it just seemed really cool. And I was like, yeah, like, when Matt brought this up right now, like, that's what I thought of. I was like, how cool would this be to do for everybody? I don't know at what age you do it or how you decide when. But
3: you gotta do it kind of early, just in case.
0: I just feel like it's...
2: We should do it now. Yeah.
4: I'm trying to figure out what Hallmark card, like, what am I searching for? Celebration?
3: In sympathy, eventually.
0: Rest in peace. Dot, dot, dot. One day.
5: That's good.
4: One day. You single or what?
2: What?
0: No, he's flirting with everyone today.
4: You better answer.
0: Go ahead, answer. I'm sorry.
2: Like a Pringle.
0: Yeah. I mean, if we're being honest, your laugh is bringing happiness and sunshine to us today. It's just, it's very welcoming.
4: I know we don't know.

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2: I want you to take a second. It's a very random question, and no one's probably ever asked you this before, but how do you dry yourself? Think about that. You get out the shower. How do you dry yourself? Obviously with a towel, I would think. But what do you do? How do you do it? Apparently, according to some research, a majority of people dry their body the wrong way. Tino Goshino radio producer Matt has more.
3: Apparently, the best way to dry off after a shower is to gently pat your skin with a towel rather than rubbing, which prevents irritation and damage to the skin. Like, how hard are you rubbing?
4: I'm not sitting there for like 3 hours patting.
3: Oh, then hold on.
2: When I get out, I'm going to paint the picture. I literally get out with a towel, stand up, and I start with my head because I'm dripping, like, from my hair. So dry my hair. Then I put it on my back, and I go to my back and, like, side to side. You know what I mean?
3: Yeah.
2: And then I go to the front, do the front. And then I do legs and then feet.
1: So I like dry my hair and then I do like a quick little like just kind of like where the towel could absorb. And then I do dry my legs and stuff really good. But my husband always says that I have like water still on my shoulders.
4: It's always on the back. Yeah, but me too.
2: It's part of your hair though, right?
1: I don't know. But I'm also like, but I also feel like it's cooling.
2: Yeah, I do like, I agree. I like a little bit of water left on me when I go like into the room or whatever. Yeah. It feels like a little breeze when it airs or something. It feels refreshing.
3: The evaporation process.
1: I love
3: cool.
1: it.
2: So how are you supposed to dry? You said you just tap?
3: You tap, and then you start by wringing out hair, then wipe excess water from your body using your hands, I guess with a towel, working from top to bottom, followed by dry padding and applying moisturizer within 5 minutes to lock in hydration.
1: But what's so, I guess, bad if you're drying wrong?
3: Nothing.
2: Yeah, long you're dry.
4: Spin around in circles to
2: dry. Say that's the right way, too. Like, let me live.
4: Matt doesn't even dry. He just goes straight to the bed all wet.
2: You said you weren't showering recently on one of our shows. Are you still doing that?
3: I am, but then my wife the other day, I got out of the gym and I hadn't showered after the gym I went to hug her. She's like, I can smell your, like, your junk.
2: I can't imagine how bad you stink because, like, you do the Orange Theory workouts, and I know how crazy those are. They make you sweat. I mean, even just in general, when you take your shoes off, your socks are probably so gross. The fact you're not clean, you go to bed like that.
3: So after Orange Theory, I'll go right into the bathroom at Orange Theory. I take off my underwear, I take off my shirt, and I change my shirt into something else, and I just put on my shorts that I was wearing, and I take off my shoes, and I just wear sandals to kind of let everything air out.
2: All that sweat. Oh, my God.
3: Yeah.
2: It's fine.
1: That's gross.
2: Okay. would this work in America? Japan has a bar for people that are thinking of quitting their jobs, and the drinks are free.
1: Ooh.
2: Wow. Matt would live there. We'll talk more about it next.

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2: All right, in Japan, ladies and gentlemen, there is apparently a new bar designed for people who are thinking about quitting or changing their jobs, and the drinks are free. It's called Tenshoku Sodan Bar.
3: No, ooh. It's Tenshoku Sodan Bar.
2: You're probably right. Or Job-Changing Consultation Bar. it's like a typical night out, but the focus is on talking through work worries and career options in a relaxed setting. Huh. The bartenders are actually career counselors from a staffing service.
3: Oh.
2: And the consultations happen one-on-one in private rooms. Each session lasts around 60 to 90 minutes, and there's no need to bring a resume or show up in a suit. So,
3: nice.
2: I mean,
3: wow.
2: It's low-key a cool therapy session, but just with a little bit of alcohol involved, which is actually cool because it's going to make you more honest.
1: When I used to go to Hooters, like, all the time in my 20s, I had this bartender, and I would see her every Wednesday, and she convinced me to quit my job. And honestly, it changed my life for, like, the better. Like, oh. I talked to her one day, I'm like, you know what? You're right. I'm quitting, and I quit, and yeah, it changed the whole trajectory of my life. So I'm all for this.
3: You listen to a girl that was serving you Guinness and...
1: Oh, you followed this girl.
4: Oh, really?
0: Does that shock anybody?
2: All girls.
0: Yeah, that's true. I mean, if you're being honest.
2: I mean, yeah, no, I think it's a good idea. Shout out to all the bartenders out there. Shout out to the bartenders that care, because a lot of the times there are bartenders that actually want to have a cool conversation.
3: Yeah.
2: It's
3: yeah.
2: just about a vibe, and mm-hmm. I feel like they don't even... Sometimes people just need someone to talk to,
3: mm-hmm.
2: and if that's your place, that's your place.
3: Exactly.
2: Shout out to you. Shout out to the bartenders, man. Coming up next, we're going to talk... whether or not you're a good boyfriend or partner. Because this says, apparently you are a good boyfriend or partner if you can solve this type of problem.
3: Oh.
2: What is it? We'll find out next.
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1: Best friends are a beautiful thing. If you can actually have one that you trust and you feel like they're there for you through thick and thin, no matter what, that's who you can lean on. But also, once you get into a serious relationship, that's kind of what your partner's supposed to turn into. So then what happens to the best friend? It becomes a whole thing. Our listener, Amanda, feels like she is competing with her fiance's best friend. Serena has the DM that Amanda sent. She will read it. We will discuss it. It is Listener Therapy on Tino Cochino Radio. Go ahead.
0: I've been with my boyfriend for almost 3 years. Last month, he proposed, and of course, I said yes. We started planning the wedding, and everything has been exciting except for one thing, his female best friend. They've been friends since high school, and I've never had a problem with her. But after we got engaged, she made a joke saying, well, I guess I lost my boyfriend.
2: Oh, damn.
0: Everyone laughed except me. Since then, I've noticed how close they really are. They text every day. She calls him when she has problems, and he tells her things before he tells me sometimes. He says she's basically like a sister and that I'm reading into it too much. The other day, she asked him if she'd still be his best girl after we got married. Again, everyone laughed. Now I'm starting to wonder if I'm insecure or if these boundaries are weird for a man who's about to become someone's husband. I don't want to be the fiance that makes him choose between me and his best friend, but I also don't think I should feel like I'm competing with another woman for my future husband's attention.
1: These are your insecurities. I wouldn't like it either, but it sounds like he's trying to give you reassurance and you don't want that either. So I'm not sure what to tell you.
0: I don't know. Those little remarks from the girl, I feel like it's so disrespectful, and I would be paying attention to that because I don't think she's reading into it too much. I would feel some type of way too if his female best friend was making those weird comments. Cause yeah, again, it's disrespectful.
1: Nicasio, what are your thoughts?
3: I mean, I hate to side with the girl, but it's just like, God, man, like, yes, that's his girl. You can't compete with that. You're the third most important person, female person to him.
1: You don't even know what you're saying and you're lying right now. Because every time we have other situations like this, you're always like, yeah, you know, your partner's come and go, but your friends are always going to be there because your friends are blah, blah, blah, blah, blah.
3: Yeah,
1: but now, for some reason today, you're on the girl's side.
3: But us guys, we don't have girl best friends. And if you do, you know what you're doing with them.
1: Let's see. We'll take it to the phones and see what you think about it. Listener Therapy on Tino Cochino Radio. Please don't move. 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
0: All right, so we're inside listener therapy on Tito Gochino Radio. Yeah. And today, our listener, where'd it go? Amanda. She reached out, and basically she feels like she's competing with her fiance's best friend. Her fiance's been with this girl for excuse me. See, I'm stirring the pot. He's been friends with this girl forever, for such a long time, like since before they were together. And at a recent, pre-wedding celebration, the best friend gave a little speech, and she was like, "There goes my boyfriend." And everyone laughed, and it was all good. But Amanda was like, whoa, what are we talking about? Like, there's got to be more to this. So she's feeling a little insecure. Marcelina, do you think she's overreacting?
2: I don't think she's overreacting.
3: Oh, dang.
0: There's got to be something there for her to make a comment like that, right? They always say there's a little truth to every joke.
2: I had experience that I had an ex-boyfriend that had a best friend. And then once we broke up, they started hooking up.
3: Oh, dang.
0: Oh, damn. What? Was it a girl or a guy?
2: It was a girl.
0: You never know, man. It's 2026. You never know. Did you, at any point in your relationship, did you ever feel like something was going on with him?
2: Yes, because she was always liking his pictures and commenting stuff on his pictures. So I'm not okay with having a best friend of the opposite sex when you're in a serious relationship or getting ready to be married or anything like that.
0: Yeah.
3: Dang. So were you that bad to where you made him realize, like, man, like, my best friend here has always been my soulmate?
0: Yeah. Did you push him in that direction?
2: No.
0: That's how Nicasio thinks. He's toxic. Celebrity gossip, man. We're going to jump into a little tea time coming up next. Celebrity producer, man. This guy was a beast. Tay Keith. He passed away. And I guess he was in a legal battle. I don't even know about it. With Sexy Red. It's a whole thing. And now people are trying to call out Sexy for her post on Instagram. Yep. We'll talk all about it. Tea time next.

0: turn it up. Loving, I'm living, so we turn it up. Yeah, we turn it
1: up. New music. New music.
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1: Baltimore's number one hit music station.
2: So, super producer Tay Keith passed away, man. I saw that over the weekend. It was super sad news. People are kind of tripping out because I guess there's a lawsuit going on between him and Sexy Red. And Sexy Red, what, posted something? And yes. It's a whole thing, man. Serena's got it. It's tea time. It's Tino Cochino Radio. So what's happening?
1: So Sexy Red made the post, and it's pictures of her and Tay Keith. And she put, "We brothers, but not related. I love you, brother. At Tay Keith, still the best duos, us five for life." And people were like, oh, like, but he's probably turning in his grave because you owe him money. Like, that's so disrespectful. And other people are just saying, like, I'm a little confused by this. Now, there was some statements released, and they were saying the issue is never between them personally. It was the record labels that are having the issue.
2: Yeah, they probably had the agreement, like, yo, we're just making music, and then you let the business people handle the business, and then it just gets messy.
1: Yes.
2: So I get that.
3: I will admit, though, the internet, they never lie. Like,
2: that's a lie.
3: They have receipts. So, like,
2: they have what they think. Have we seen Sexy Red talk any trash about him?
3: I mean,
2: yes or no?
3: I haven't seen it, but they have. They probably have.
2: What receipts are you talking about? You're making up receipts. There's no real receipts.
3: They're mad for a reason.
2: Rest in peace to Tay Keith, man. He was cool. I used to have my Complex show back in the day when we used to go live on Twitch before Twitch was even really popping. Tay Keith was one of our guests. You remember that?
3: Mm-mm.
2: Yeah. We had a really cool conversation. Cool. He was a fan of the radio show.
3: Oh, dang.
2: He would listen in his hometown, and it was sad, man. He produced so many dope songs.
3: Oh,
2: so
3: yeah,
2: rest in peace to Tay Keith. Listen, coming up next, you are four times more likely to cheat if you do this. We'll see if you do it next. Ooh.

0: Come on, man. Baltimore's number one hit music station is Z 104.3. There is a study that finds avoiding hard conversations makes it basically four times more likely that you're going to cheat or disconnect. This makes sense to me because, again, communication is one of the biggest things, right? And I feel like even if it's not a problem, even if it's just something that you're into, like sexually or whatever, and you don't address this or talk about this with your partner because you feel like you might be shamed or whatever it is, you're going to go out and find it somewhere else. If you don't want to have whatever hard conversation it is, yes, you're going to look for someone else because you don't want to be judged or you don't want to feel some type of way. I mean, it says a 2021 psychology study found that people who avoid difficult conversations are four times more likely to cheat or emotionally disconnect, and they explain that avoidance isn't calmness. It's emotional withdrawal. So when someone refuses to address conflict, it just builds up, right? Like resentment. We've talked about that. And over time, those suppressed feelings often turn into distance, or you're seeking validation from outside the relationship. So in simple words, silence doesn't protect love. It suffocates it slowly.
1: No, I agree. And I know we talk about like I shut down. But again, we eventually have those conversations. It's just when I need to calm down before we have these.
0: Why do you get so worked up, you think? Like for real?
1: Because my feelings get hurt. And then like I'm a crier. So then it's like, I'm like, I don't want to cry. And then also I don't want to say something like super mean. So I just need to like calm down before the difficult conversation. Yeah.
2: I always think about like, what's going to escalate faster? You in that heated argument or you finding it somewhere else if you get caught?
0: What?
2: Like you said, you know, usually if you don't like working out with your partner, you'll find whatever's missing in someone else.
0: Yeah.
2: And so if you get caught then, it'll probably take longer to escalate in the relationship versus that argument, that heated argument you're going to have with your partner.
1: But, okay, I kind of get what you're saying. But also, you're still going to have a difficult conversation that needs to be had.
2: Yeah, but it's
1: caught cheating.
0: Yeah, it's going to be an even worse conversation if you're caught cheating.
2: But it's a risk, though. Like, I like gambling, so I like to gamble that.
1: And you also had to ban yourself, so you're not a good gambler.
0: Yeah, you're not. It's not like he was winning, right?
2: You don't got to go there.
0: Yeah, he was not winning for sure. While we're talking studies, this actually ties in. I was having a conversation last night with somebody that works from home. And he made a comment. He was like, isn't it weird like when you work from home so much that you forget what it's like in the real world? And I was like, whoa, I don't know. I don't work from home that much. But now there is a new study. And I don't know if it ties together. I only saw the headline, so we'll read it together. But it says a new study is raising concerns about working from home. Hmm. So I'm curious to see if this ties together or not. We'll talk more about it next.
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0: Okay, so I was in Corpus Christi last Thursday. Earlier that day, we had just got to town. I went to a Walgreens to just buy some waters and stuff for the hotel. And I had a rental. I'm driving. I'm sitting at the red light. I see the light turn green. And I'm still waiting because I'm going to take a left turn. And so my arrow's red. The arrow turns green. And my buddy Jorge's in the car talking. So I'm looking at him. And he's like, go, the light's green. I was like, oh, my bad. So time had gone by. It's green. It's been green.
2: Yeah.
0: I pull into the intersection. He goes, watch out. Bah! And his car just hits us. And thankfully, the last second I saw him. So I tried to swerve. He would have T-boned me so bad. And I don't even know I would have been here. He was going fast. It was crazy, bro. You never know in an accident.
1: Yeah.
0: My face would have got cut up by the glass. I have no idea. Thankfully, that didn't happen because the way we swerved and it hit. But still, this guy ran the red light. So I pull over. I'm kind of in shock. These girls that were behind us that we had just saw check out at Walgreens also, they pulled over. They're like, yo, we saw everything that happened. Are you guys okay? He blew through that light. And I was like, oh, my God. Okay, well, I'm glad you saw it. So we took pictures. Then I went back to the actual scene of where it happened because he had pulled over. And he walks up to the car. And he's like, hey, man, are you guys okay? Are you good? And I'm like, yeah, man, we're fine. We're fine. He's like, oh, sorry, man. My brother's in the car. He's disabled. And we had a thing going on. He didn't say what. He just said, we had a thing going on. And I didn't see it, man. I ran through it. I apologize. I'm so sorry. You're okay? I'm like, yeah, I'm good. He's an older guy. And so.
2: Please tell me you called the police and got a police statement.
0: The police came.
2: Oh, okay.
0: Got the report. Did the whole thing. The cops came up and said, what happened? We told them. They said, oh, really? Because he told us you ran the light. And I was like, wait, what?
2: God.
0: He just came up to me and apologized for running it.
1: He's
0: like, seriously? I was like, yeah, we have witnesses. Here's the numbers. And they're like, okay. So they cited him for being in the wrong and everything.
2: Yeah.
0: So it was what it was. We were all good. Nobody was hurt. Thank God. And we went about our day. Yesterday, I'm talking to a friend about it. And he's like, bro, you should get a lawyer. And you should go after that. I was like, really? And so, I don't know. I just, thinking of the situation, part of me feels bad because it was an older guy, the red light, and then he had his disabled brother in the car. So the empath in me is like, oh, it was an accident. They didn't mean to. Just let it go. And then the other part of me is like, bro, my neck and back hurt. And that's not just what, I know people say that. I'm genuinely being serious. It hurts when I go, like, if I turn to the left, my neck hurts. I could feel it go down halfway to my back. I went to get a massage yesterday to try and loosen it up. And so I'm just a little torn as whether or not I do push forward and try and get something out of this or if I just let it go. I want you to marinate on the situation. And when we come back, I'll talk to Serena. I'll talk to Nicasio. We'll see what you think about it. It's Tino Cochino Radio. Don't move.
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1: So I want your advice on how to move forward in this situation. I got into a car accident a few days ago. This guy just ran through a red light. My light was green. Scary. I'm going. I'm in the intersection and boom, we hit. Thankfully, nobody was hurt. Yeah. It was an older gentleman driving. He had his disabled brother in the car with him. And when we pulled over, he came to check on us, make sure we were good. It was me and one of my buddies. And we're like, yeah, we're fine. Are you good? He's like, yeah, I'm good. I'm sorry, man. I didn't mean to. I was going through a thing with my brother and I just ran through the light. I'm sorry. Once the cop showed up, he told them that I ran through the light and tried to point the finger at me. And I was like, wow.
0: Yeah.
1: And so I was telling a friend about it. And he was like, bro, one, you're in a rental, messed the whole car up. He's like, two, like, this was an actual accident. You can get some money out of this and you should actually pursue it.
0: Get the lawyer. And I'm saying this just because it is a headache. When I got rear-ended a couple years ago, I was pregnant and I wasn't even trying to go through the lawyer either. Like, I just wanted my car fixed and I did everything right. I got the insurance, but then the guy started ghosting me. But then his insurance company started ghosting me. Mm. And it was just this headache. So I'm like, you know what? I'm just going to get a lawyer. And I mean, they took care of everything and you'd rather just have that lawyer to help.
2: Yeah, I just think that's a little bit selfish, getting the lawyer thing. You never know what that next man's going through. And so,
1: if you know what I'm going through.
2: But if you feel like you're in a better position and just

pics of the new Louis shoes that he's releasing. Mm-hmm. But Vans felt some type of way. Vans called him out. Low-key, I don't know if they called him out, but I'll tell you what they said next, and you can be the judge.

0: It's Z104.3.
1: Man, Pharrell's just been killing it with the Louis Vuitton styling. He hooked up Future for the World Cup performance with an exclusive Louis Vuitton jacket, which is just amazing. And then there's another picture where Pharrell had a similar one on, but it was like a bubblegum pink.
2: Yep. Mm-hmm.
1: It's dope.
2: Crazy.
1: And he, over the weekend, revealed a new Louis Vuitton shoe that's going to come out. It's like a real low cut, almost looks like, I don't know what type, like gator or something. But the style is really clean and it's really dope. But Vans, everybody knows Vans, right?
0: Yes.
1: The shoe company. They commented, oh, bet.
2: Oh, that's
1: which clearly means they think it's a ripoff of them.
2: Yeah, yeah.
1: I mean, they definitely do look like Vans.
0: I don't know if I like them, though. I think I'd rather have Vans.
2: Well, I like them personally, but the Vans got to realize that they got a brand. They got, like, you know, people that can't afford their product are still going to go to their product and not going to buy these Louis Vuittons.
1: Well, that's, you know, the thing. Like, if you're wearing Vans, chances are you're not going to wear Louis Vuitton.
2: Yeah, I know.
1: Right? I mean, it's just, like, it's so wild. There's certain ways to rip off things and not get in trouble, and I don't understand that, but I swear to God, at Target, you can buy Yeezy slides now. They're obviously not the Yeezy slide, but you can tell it's a Yeezy slide knockoff.
2: For sure.
0: I was going to say, but if Vans is upset at Pharrell, Vans kind of reminds me of Keds from back in the day. Remember what Keds were?
1: I remember the logo, but I don't remember what the actual shoes look like.
0: I feel like they kind of look like Vans.
2: How old are you, Serena?
0: The same age as you.
2: Nah. You said Keds? I don't even know what that is.
1: No, you remember the Flintstone feet, just bare feet. Just...
2: Serena's 40.
1: Let's talk Love Island, man. Biggest show out right now. Too many episodes, first of all.
0: Oh,
1: too many. I can't keep up, but we'll do a Love Island recap next.

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2: Love Island is the biggest show out right now. It's on Peacock. Everyone's watching it. I mean, I feel like I'm at a point, dude. First of all, I hate the world we're in because nobody cares about spoilers anymore. As something comes out, if you don't watch it the day and time that it comes out, immediately, it's all out there. I hate people now. Toy Story, I haven't even went to see it yet. I know everything that happens.
3: That's crazy.
2: Because no one shuts up. It's just, it's so annoying to me. So I don't even care right now that I'm going to tell you things about Love Island. Because one, I'm not even caught up, by the way. And two, if you're not even where I am, good luck. Good luck. God. So I'm not even at the point yet where they open up the second house, the whole Casa Amor thing.
1: Yeah.
2: But I am up to the point where Sol and Gabe just got kicked off.
1: Okay, you're not too far behind.
2: Okay, Sol, she gave me such a weird energy. And guys, if you're not caught up with the show, I don't even have time to give you a full spiel of who's who. I'm sorry, just catch up or leave right now. I don't even care, to be honest. That's how frustrating it is. Sol was never really my favorite. I did feel bad for her because I feel like she was just thrown into a lose-lose situation.
1: Yes.
2: Everybody was already coupled up. And then the guy that she went after kept kind of toying her along.
1: Yes.
2: Shout out to Sincere. But there's a clip that Serena somehow missed because you're further than me.
1: Mm-hmm.
2: That's going viral from Sol. And it's just a little, just the way she said, mama happy. I don't know what it is about it, but everyone's been posting it. And then she got kicked off. And then someone took the mama happy and flipped it in AI. And made it listen.
4: Mama happy. Mama happy. Now mama sad.
2: It's so stupid.
3: My God.
2: But it's just, I don't even know why it's so funny. But bro, it had me dying, dog. And just, I feel bad that she got kicked off. But also, on her last episode, when she was going off of Sincere, she had every right to be mad, but I just felt like she could have handled it better. She seemed very, I don't know, toxic. I still don't feel like there's a standout character, really. I mean, other than this clip of her starting to go viral, to me, there's not a Hooda again, or there's not an Ace.
1: But I don't want a Hooda again.
2: I know, but that's why we watch it, Serena. We don't watch it for real love. We want the toxic
5: Mama toxic.
2: Dude, I'll tell you what mama's excited about. Pretty Ricky versus B2K.
3: Let's go.
2: This is going to be nuts. Let's talk all about it next.
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1: All right, let's play the game. Are you smarter than Ocasio? We've got Julian on the line, bro. You know how this works, man. So easy. You'll get a question. You'll get three multiple choice answers. You're going to pick the right one, and then we'll get you hooked up, right?
2: Okay, sounds good.
3: Before music, which artist was an amateur boxer? Is it A, Kendrick Lamar, B, 50 Cent, or C, Chris Brown?
2: How about 50?
3: He's right.
1: That was it.
3: Oh, my God.
1: There's videos in the circuit. Like, he looked like a beast, man. Have you ever boxed before?
2: No, man. I wish I did.
1: I know. Me too. My dad was into it. And I've got friends that are, like, into it. And, like, they just do it for fun. And I'm just like, bro, like, it's such a manly thing. And I'm just like, but it's going to hurt to get hit.
3: That's what you got to do.
1: No.
4: Coming up next.
1: We talked about the rapper 1900 Rugrat recently. He's from Florida, right?
3: Yeah, he's got that banger.
1: How do you feel about him calling out Drake for stealing his song?
3: I saw that.
1: We'll play it for you next. You could be the judge.
4: All right, I think we're ready. Z104.3 proudly welcomes Benson Boone. Woo! He brings the heartbreak.
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2: So M&M's have, for whatever reason, well, not for whatever reason, there's an actual reason. they're getting rid of two colors from their classic bag.
3: Oh, wow.
2: And the two colors are what, Serena?
1: Brown and blue.
2: Now, Nicasio, real quick, it's basically just because of certain dyes, right? They're trying to get rid of the chemicals and stuff like that. Mm-hmm. So I get that. It's for a good reason. We shouldn't be consuming it. But Nicasio, you took a guess earlier. You said they're getting rid of brown and purple.
3: Brown and purple.
2: And Serena said, there is not a purple M&M. And you just went and fact-checked.
3: Yeah.
2: And you're telling me there is a purple M&M.
3: What does that say right there, Tino?
1: There are purple M&Ms if you go to, like, the M&M worlds. I'm talking about the classic bag. It is.
3: What does that say, Tino? I just love proving people wrong.
2: This says, yes, there is both a purple M&M character and purple-colored M&M candies. The character...
1: Not in the classic bags.
2: In 2002, Mars introduced purple as a permanent spokescandy to the lineup. She is an ovular peanut-shaped character designed to represent acceptance and inclusivity.
3: If you just let me lead, Serena, we can both take this world together.
1: We would crash and burn if you led.
3: Oh, my God.
2: I got a tick. Celebrity gossip, man. That's what we got coming up next. Inside Tea Time. Today, we're going to be talking about what?
1: There's a rapper accusing Drake of benefiting from billions of fake streams on Spotify, and now a judge has stepped in.
2: It feels good to have Drake music out again.
3: Oh,
2: right?
3: Man. It's
2: right around to.
3: It's refreshing.
2: Yeah, for sure. Shout out to Drake. We'll talk all about it next.

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1: We are Baltimore's number one hit music station.
0: So Drake had that whole lawsuit with Kendrick talking about streams and just, you know, boosting numbers and stuff. And now there's a rapper calling out Drake for what, doing the same thing?
1: He's calling out Spotify more, like saying that they're allowing the bots to, give these artists these big streams and it's hurting the smaller artists. And this rapper is RBX, who happens to be Snoop Dogg and Dr. Dre's cousin. And the judge actually just threw out the whole lawsuit because they're like, how do you prove this?
0: Drake's one of the biggest artists in the world. I'm pretty sure his streams are real. but you're mad at Drake. You're mad at the biggest artist in the world for having a successful album, bro.
1: But I was going to say, I just feel like it is like you being angry about something because, again, how do you prove like it's bots? Like, how are you just like, oh, those are bots, all those streams?
2: Like, if it was a nobody, I'd understand. Like, I'd probably agree with them. Like, yeah, man, how does that guy have all these streams? I never heard of him. But like what Tino said, they're talking about the biggest artist here. Like, what are we doing?
1: Well, he has 21 days to refile if he wants to try to keep this fight going.
2: Go make new music.
0: Good luck, bro. Actually, though, while we're talking music, I mean, I think this is really interesting. iPods are making a comeback.
1: Mm-hmm.
0: iPods are dope, bro.
2: I love them,
0: I thought they were super, super cool. You could customize them, do your own thing. There's no ads. It's a win. We'll talk all about it next.

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1: Z1043.
2: I think this is super cool, man. iPods are making a comeback, and apparently it's all because of Gen Z. Gen Z has discovered iPods, and they're replacing their smartphones because they get to enjoy music without distractions. I love this, man. I remember when I had the OG iPod, the big one when they first came out.
3: The big one, black one.
2: I had it engraved with my name on the back.
1: Uh-huh, and that's what I had.
2: And then I never had the iPod Shuffles or the Minis or anything.
3: Nano.
2: But they were really cool.
3: Yeah.
2: And yeah, just Gen Z's, I guess, starting to rock with them. I think this is cool. And one of my biggest things, we talk about it on the radio show all the time. Here's what I do like about, I know we talk trash about Gen Z on the radio all the time too, but I feel like one of the biggest things that bothers me when I go out is people, and they're like, what do you do for a living? I'm like, oh, you know, I got a radio show. And the response is, oh man, that's cool. I don't listen to the radio. When's the last time someone listened to the radio?
3: Oh.
2: But everything else that's nostalgic, people want, and they're coming back for.
3: True. Mm-hmm.
2: I think radio could be the same thing. Now, this is just me on my soapbox and no one cares, but I'm just saying, if someone that hears it, to the powers that be, y'all have to stop running radio, though, like it's 1986. No one cares that it's the hit music. No one cares that you play stopless music jams.
1: I hate the new music stuff.
2: No one cares, bro. What matters now is the content. We're in a content-driven world. Love Island, why do you think it's the biggest show? Because people want to watch people doing their thing. The radio could be the same thing. Why do you think our show works in 97 cities across America? It's because people just connect to what we're talking about. And we're just at a point where people want authenticity. They can get the music from everywhere and anywhere. So I hope that Gen Z can connect to their favorite personalities and keep radio growing, because I love radio. I love that you can connect with people if they're having a bad day and they can tune in and catch your vibe. And I just think it's a win. And you just need a good version of it, a good product for the people to consume and want to come back. I mean, you guys listen, you're hearing my voice right now. You're currently listening. You come here for a reason. And so hopefully that will continue with Gen Z and other people. So shout out to everyone that listens. I appreciate you. Coming up next, we're talking a therapist that has shared the number one mistake that women make in early dating. We'll see if Serena agrees or not.
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1: We're out of here, man. 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
1: I have so much going on in my comedy world, and I'm posting clips, and I'm having fun, and posting dates and everything. 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Before we dip out of here today, man, there's a therapist basically revealing the number one mistake that women make when it comes to dating, or like early dating.
3: Sleeping together with a man too early.
4: Tell me more.
3: Here's the thing. Men bond with vasopressin, which is not going to be created in a date, right? It's not likely not going to be created in two dates. It's going to be created over a long period of time where he gets to provide for her. He gets to show this woman like what he's got. He gets to present so that she gets to choose, right? On one date, sure, maybe he's presented like a bit. She's attracted to him and he said some of the right things. But if they sleep together on the first date, he's going to think that this is what she does, and sleeps with guys on the first date, which, regardless of feminism or whatever, is not an attractive quality.
0: I mean, it sucks because that's just the double standard of things, but I do agree with what he's saying. Like, that's how men think. So if you are, like, hooking up with somebody the first date, I don't know if he's going to respect you, and I don't know if that's, like, if anything's going to actually grow from that.
2: I feel like this is cap, because I'm not going to sit there and be like, oh, well, you slept with me on the first date. I can't see you as wifey material. Like, no, I don't care. I need to try the car before I drive it.
0: But then you're always like, oh, but I want to know how many miles is on that.
2: Well, yeah, I'm going to ask that, too.
1: Well, Serena, you got to get the Carfax.
0: Oh, yeah, my gosh.
2: There you go.
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0: 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We're getting into the biggest song of the day, voted by you and at iHeartRadio app, man. Thumbs up, tallied up, and here we go. 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
2: I want you to take a second. It's a very random question, and no one's probably ever asked you this before, but how do you dry yourself? Think about that. You get out the shower. How do you dry yourself? Obviously with a towel, I would think. But what do you do? How do you do it? Apparently, according to some research, a majority of people dry their body the wrong way. Tino Goshino radio producer Matt has more.
3: Apparently, the best way to dry off after a shower is to gently pat your skin with a towel rather than rubbing, which prevents irritation and damage to the skin. Like, how hard are you rubbing?
4: I'm not sitting there for like 3 hours patting.
3: Oh, then hold on.
2: When I get out, I'm going to paint the picture. I literally get out with a towel, stand up, and I start with my head because I'm dripping, like, from my hair. So dry my hair. Then I put it on my back, and I go to my back and, like, side to side. You know what I mean?
3: Yeah.
2: And then I go to the front, do the front. And then I do legs and then feet.
1: So I like dry my hair and then I do like a quick little like just kind of like where the towel could absorb. And then I do dry my legs and stuff really good. But my husband always says that I have like water still on my shoulders.
4: It's always on the back. Yeah,
1: but
4: me too.
1: Also,
2: it's probably your hair though, right?
1: I don't know. But I'm also like, but I also feel like it's cooling.
2: Yeah, I do. Like, I agree. I like a little bit of water left on me when I go, like, into the room or whatever. Yeah. Because it feels like a little breeze when it airs or something. It feels refreshing.
3: The evaporation process.
1: I love it.
2: So, how are you supposed to dry? You said you just tap?
3: You tap, and then you start by wringing out hair, then wipe excess water from your body using your hands, I guess, with a towel, working from top to bottom, followed by dry padding and applying moisturizer within 5 minutes to lock in hydration.
1: But what's so, I guess, bad if you're drying wrong?
3: Nothing.
2: Yeah, long you're
4: dry. You spin around in circles to dry.
2: Said that's the right way too. Like, let me live.
4: Matt doesn't even dry. He just goes straight to the bed, all wet.
2: You said you weren't showering recently on one of our shows. Are you still doing that?
3: I am, but then my wife the other day, I got out of the gym and I hadn't showered after the gym, I went to hug her. She's like, I can smell your like your junk.
2: I can't imagine how bad you stink because, like, you do the Orange Theory workouts, and I know how crazy those are. They make you sweat. I mean, even just in general, when you take your shoes off, your socks are probably so gross. The fact you're not clean, you go to bed like that.
3: So after Orange Theory, I'll go right into the bathroom at Orange Theory. I take off my underwear, I take off my shirt, and I change my shirt into something else, and I just put on my shorts that I was wearing, and I take off my shoes, and I just wear sandals to kind of let everything air out.
2: Oh, that sweat. Oh, my God.
3: Yeah.
2: That's fine.
1: That's gross.
2: Okay. would this work in America? Japan has a bar for people that are thinking of quitting their jobs, and the drinks are free.
1: Ooh,
2: wow. Matt would live there. We'll talk more about it next.

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2: All right, in Japan, ladies and gentlemen, there is apparently a new bar designed for people who are thinking about quitting or changing their jobs, and the drinks are free. It's called Tenshoku Sodan Bar.
3: No, ooh. It's Tenshoku Sodan Bar.
2: You're probably right. Or job-changing consultation bar. It's like a typical night out, but the focus is on talking through work worries and career options in a relaxed setting. All the right. Bartenders are actually career counselors from a staffing service.
3: Oh.
2: And the consultations happen one-on-one in private rooms. Each session lasts around 60 to 90 minutes, and there's no need to bring a resume or show up in a suit. So,
3: nice.
2: I mean,
3: wow.
2: It's low-key a cool therapy session, but just with a little bit of alcohol involved, which is actually cool because it's going to make you more honest.
1: When I used to go to Hooters, like, all the time in my 20s, I had this bartender, and I would see her every Wednesday, and she convinced me to quit my job. And honestly, it changed my life for, like, the better. Like, oh. I talked to her one day, I'm like, you know what? You're right. I'm quitting, and I quit, and yeah, it changed the whole trajectory of my life. So I'm all for this.
3: You listen to a girl that was serving you Guinness and...
1: Oh, you followed this girl.
4: Oh, really?
0: Does that shock anybody?
2: All girls.
0: Yeah, that's true.
2: I mean, if we're being honest. I mean, yeah, no, I think it's a good idea. Shout out to all the bartenders out there. Shout out to the bartenders that care, because a lot of the times there are bartenders that actually want to have a cool conversation.
3: Yeah.
2: It's just about a vibe, and I feel like they don't even... Sometimes people just need someone to talk to, and if that's your place, that's your place.
3: Exactly.
2: Shout out to you. Shout out to the bartenders, man. Coming up next, we're going to talk... whether or not you're a good boyfriend or partner. Because this says, apparently you are a good boyfriend or partner if you can solve this type of problem.
3: Oh.
2: What is it? We'll find out next.
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2: Apparently, you are a good partner if you can solve this type of problem. Serena, what is it?
1: It's complex problems like spotting patterns or puzzles. I guess men who can do this tend to report less jealousy, fewer controlling behaviors, and greater commitment in the relationship compared with men who didn't score as high on those skills.
2: I feel like we've never really talked about this. Is your husband jealous?
3: No, it's a good question.
1: No, he used to be when we first started dating, but I feel like he's really worked on it. So even if he is jealous, I wouldn't know anymore.
2: What would make him jealous? Can you think of anything specific?
1: I mean, just, I'm trying to think. Like, there was this one time I was talking to a coworker, and it turned into a fight. And we were at my work event, and it turned into a fight when we got back because he said I was, like, flirting. I'm like, where are you getting this from?
3: We didn't fight that bad, though. Not that day.
4: Ah, he's not jealous of you, Nicasio.
1: It was no one here.
2: let's talk to Nicasio about this. You've been with your girl for 15 years. And this entire time, you've been DJing clubs. You're in the nightlife. You're surrounded by beautiful women. Oh, I mean, from Vegas to L.A. to freaking
4: Yuma.
2: You're all over the place.
3: Popping there.
2: You're all over the place. Yeah. Has she ever, because every time I met her, she seemed very secure. Yeah. And like she doesn't trip on anything.
4: You have to be.
2: Has she ever, like, shown you, like, a side of jealousy?
3: It's funny because there's a part in Invented Sex with Drake and Trey Songz.
2: Yeah.
3: And I took out the part to where it's who's coming home with me? Tell me who's coming home. So I would play that part, and then I would play that part, and then I'd go into a song. So I did it one time when she was there, and she was like, "Why would you play that? Because like you're like insinuating that the girls are gonna come home with you." Mm. And I'm like, "No, it's just."
2: She was reading into that because people on the dance floor are just dancing.
3: Yeah, and that's what I tried to tell her. But then, I mean, if we want to flip the script, I was also like jealous.
2: Can you imagine a girl on the dance floor? She's like, oh my God, this transition's really turning me on.
3: It works.
2: It's going to happen.
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0: just a few things to watch out for right now. There's an accident that's been moved to the left shoulder on 70 eastbound between 17 and 40. It's near mile marker 45. You're still going to see a little bit of stop and go in that area. Road construction has the two right lanes closed on US 50 eastbound before Davidsonville Road. Traffic is moving pretty well on 95, 895, and the Beltway. Both the Harbor Tunnel and the Fort McHenry Tunnel are running smoothly. BW Parkway looks good. I'm Rose, and that's your traffic.
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0: Baltimore weather. Mostly sunny today with a high near 85.
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0: Here's Rose with three things you need to know.
2: Rose, what's up?
3: The Anne Arundel County Department of Health has issued advisories for Bayside Beach, Upper Magathie Beach, and Carrollton Manor, urging people not to swim or participate in other water-related activities until the advisory is lifted. This is because of high bacteria levels. They're saying ingesting the water will make you sick, so avoid the water and don't let your dog near it either. Olivia Rodrigo will host the Daisy Chain Field Festival in California on August 29th, and the festival will support nonprofits advocating for women and girls, including the Johns Hopkins Center for Indigenous Health and Jipaygo. Very cool that she's doing that. And the Baltimore City Rec and Parks is creating an online teen hub. It's a new Instagram page called 410Teens. That's 410Teens with a Z. Officials say it will serve as a one-stop shop for teens to find fun things to do, basically special events, programs, and activities, community resources, volunteer opportunities, recreation center happenings. I'm Rose. Those are the three things you need to know for your day on Z104.3.
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6: Baltimore traffic.
10: Good morning. There's an accident blocking two right lanes on the outer loop before BW Parkway. Stop and go on 895 southbound between Erdman Avenue and the Harbor Tunnel. BW Parkway southbound is slow between Arundel Mills Boulevard and NSA. Outer loop, you're going to be slow between White Marsh Boulevard and Paring Parkway. 95 southbound is slow after 222 because of a vehicle fire. And there's slow traffic on 95 southbound between 895 Northeast and the Fort McHenry Tunnel. I'm Rose, and that's your traffic.
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25: Baltimore weather. Mostly sunny today with a high near 85.
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33: 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O'Reilly hit the bar, Kane missed the target.
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1: Here's Rose with three things you need to know.
2: These are all the biggest stories of the day. Rose, what you got?
3: Maryland just launched double stack rail service through the newly rebuilt Howard Street Tunnel. It's a major upgrade that removes a decades old bottleneck for the Port of Baltimore. This allows trains to carry more cargo, creating a direct connection between the port, the Midwest, and the East Coast. Leaders say this will significantly boost the port's capacity. It's also expected to support more than 13,000 jobs and generate major economic impact across the state. Olivia Rodrigo will host the Daisy Chain Field Festival in California on August 29th, and the festival will support nonprofits advocating for women and girls, including the Johns Hopkins Center for Indigenous Health and Jipaygo. Very cool that she's doing that. Baltimore officials are preparing for an influx of visitors for Sail 250 Maryland and Air Show Baltimore. The free family-friendly event runs from today through July 1st and is expected to draw thousands of residents and tourists. There will be road closures and parking restrictions. The biggest impact will be around the Inner Harbor and nearby. So expect heavy traffic and plan extra time or alternate routes. I'm Rose. Those are the three things you need to know for your day on Z104.3.
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4: Baltimore traffic.
3: Good morning. There's an accident blocking two right lanes on the outer loop before BW Parkway. Stop and go on 895 southbound between Erdman Avenue and the Harbor Tunnel. BW Parkway southbound is slow between Arundel Mills Boulevard and NSA. Outer loop, you're going to be slow between White Marsh Boulevard and Paring Parkway. 95 southbound is slow after 222 because of a vehicle fire. And there's slow traffic on 95 southbound between 895 Northeast and the Fort McHenry Tunnel. I'm Rose, and that's your traffic.
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12: 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Then Coach Rick Mahorn, Sensation Nasir Khor, and the Detroit Amps look to protect home court against back-to-back MVP Michael Beasley and the defending champs Miami 305. 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
1: Baltimore weather. Mostly sunny today with a high near 85.
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33: I lift my knees and I run to the sky. I call all my friends and I know why. 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
2: If you've been listening for a minute, then you know this story. But my what would he be? I guess he's a distant cousin because I don't have a first cousin. I don't even know if he's related to us.
35: Who the hell is he?
2: He's like my dad's cousin is one of his best friends. It's his son. So I don't even know what that is. He's a tattoo artist.
35: Oh, yeah.
2: It used to be in Brooklyn. So we went to Brooklyn, and the plan was that we were all getting tattoos of each other's in the immediate family. My mom and my dad and my sister and I were all going to get each other's initials and my sister backed out because we weren't all going to get Colin's initial too.
35: Which, what?
2: Yeah,
33: I love that part of the story. I love when you say that.
2: She's like, I don't want your initials. If his isn't included, yes, then we're not doing it. He needs to be included. I'm like, right, but he's not. We love Colin, but he's not. He wasn't made by anyway. We don't share DNA, bro.
35: That's like her asking us to get Hobbit,
2: right,
35: kind of.
2: Right. So no, we didn't do that. But so I said, forget it. I'm not doing this because if you're not doing it, that was the plan. I'm not doing it. So my mom goes second. My dad goes first, and he gets CAA in some order. Christopher, my legal name, Amy and Amanda. My mom goes next, right? So cool. And we go to lunch. My dad's like, well, let me see it. You know, so she kind of takes the saran wrap off or whatever, and hers says CA. No J to be found.
33: Yes, girl.
2: And he goes, well, where's my initial? And she goes, I didn't make you. I ain't doing that.
35: Did she have like a side chat with the cousin? Because like, how did she...
2: She just did her own thing, and my dad's like, what? And so she, a year later, went back and had his initial added because he was that upset about it.
0: I

0: Hey. Yeah. More Fred Show next. Right here.
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10: Baltimore traffic.
13: Good morning. The outer loop is closed between Cromwell Bridge Road and Providence Road because of an accident. It's a temporary traffic hold while they clear the traffic vehicles, but still going to cause some delays there. There's an accident on 895 northbound at Route 2. An accident's been moved to the right shoulder, but it's still crowding the right lane on 895 northbound between Child Street and Holabird Road. There's stop-and-go traffic from Route 2 Spur. And there's stop-and-go on 895 southbound between Morovia Road and the Harbor Tunnel. I'm Rose, and that's your traffic.
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10: Baltimore weather.
13: Mostly sunny today with a high near 85.
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23: Portugal took care of business against Uzbekistan with a 5-0 win in Houston yesterday. Cristiano Ronaldo scored twice and made history along the way.
24: It's his 144th international goal.
23: Ronaldo now the only man ever to score in six tournaments. 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
1: Here's Rose with three things you need to know.
2: Making sure you start the day informed. Rosie's here. What's going on?
3: The Anne Arundel County Department of Health has issued advisories for Bayside Beach, Upper Magothy Beach, and Carrollton Manor, urging people not to swim or participate in other water-related activities until the advisory is lifted. This is because of high bacteria levels. They're saying ingesting the water will make you sick, so avoid the water and don't let your dog near it either. Olivia Rodrigo will host the Daisy Chain Field Festival in California on August 29th, and the festival will support nonprofits advocating for women and girls, including the Johns Hopkins Center for Indigenous Health and Jipaygo. Very cool that she's doing that. And the Baltimore City Rec and Parks is creating an online teen hub. It's a new Instagram page called 410Teens. That's 410Teens with a Z. Officials say it will serve as a one-stop shop for teens to find fun things to do, basically special events, programs and activities, community resources, volunteer opportunities, recreation center happenings. I'm Rose. Those are the three things you need to know for your day on Z104.3.
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3: Good morning. The outer loop is closed between Cromwell Bridge Road and Providence Road because of an accident. It's a temporary traffic hold while they clear the traffic vehicles, but still going to cause some delays there. There's an accident on 895 northbound at Route 2. An accident's been moved to the right shoulder, but it's still crowding the right lane on 895 northbound between Child Street and Holabird Road. There's stop-and-go traffic from Route 2 Spur. And there's stop-and-go on 895 southbound between Morovia Road and the Harbor Tunnel. I'm Rose, and that's your traffic.
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36: Baltimore weather.
35: Mostly sunny today with a high near 85.
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37: For the One Fly Warriors. Listen, some people like a stern wipe. You know, like I like a rough wipe. I don't want to leave anything behind.
2: What are you using to a toilet? Sandpaper? You going to Home Depot?
37: Yes.
2: What are you doing?
37: I prefer sandpaper. Like, just get it all out of there. I don't like a fluffy toilet paper. It's leaving behind cotton and it's furry and all that. I don't need that.
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38: I've never even seen a single minute of Avatar, I'm embarrassed to say. But
2: you know, I haven't either. I add that to the list. It's a short list, but add to the list of things that are like part of the cultural, I don't know, zeitgeist, things that everybody seems to know about. I didn't watch Avatar. I haven't watched Star Wars.
38: Same.
2: Any of them. What are some other things? I don't like peanut butter and jelly sandwiches. I don't like them. You guys made me eat one time, but I hadn't eaten one until I was, you know, in my early 40s. I just refuse. And at this point, the Star Wars thing really pisses people off. Star Wars people get really upset about it. And so I'm just not ever going to do it simply so that it's a conversation starter. They say the

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1: There's an accident blocking the left lane on the outer loop at Lockraven Boulevard. Traffic is crawling from Bel Air Road. It's going to add about 30 extra minutes to your travel time. Avoid it if you can. There's an accident blocking the left lane on the inner loop at Providence Road. You're going to see stop and go traffic from 83. There's also an accident on 70 eastbound after US 40. And there's stop and go on 895 southbound between Erdman Avenue and the Harbor Tunnel North End. There's also slow traffic on the inner loop between 795 and the JFX. I'm Rose, and that's your traffic.
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1: Baltimore weather. Mostly sunny today with a high near 85.
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14: 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O'Reilly hit the bar, Kane missed the target.
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1: Here's Rose with three things you need to know.
2: Rose, what's happening?
3: Maryland just launched double stack rail service through the newly rebuilt Howard Street Tunnel. It's a major upgrade that removes a decades old bottleneck for the Port of Baltimore. This allows trains to carry more cargo, creating a direct connection between the port, the Midwest, and the East Coast. Leaders say this will significantly boost the port's capacity. It's also expected to support more than 13,000 jobs and generate major economic impact across the state. Olivia Rodrigo will host the Daisy Chain Field Festival in California on August 29th, and the festival will support nonprofits advocating for women and girls, including the Johns Hopkins Center for Indigenous Health and Jipaygo. Very cool that she's doing that. Baltimore officials are preparing for an influx of visitors for Sail 250 Maryland and Air Show Baltimore. The free family-friendly event runs from today through July 1st and is expected to draw thousands of residents and tourists. There will be road closures and parking restrictions. The biggest impact will be around the Inner Harbor and nearby. So expect heavy traffic and plan extra time or alternate routes. I'm Rose. Those are the three things you need to know for your day on Z104.3.
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2: Were you smoking anything last night?
14: I take something to eat. I eat.
2: You take something
14: yeah,
2: to eat.
14: I take something to
15: someone
14: eat.
15: Someone forced her to have a gum.
14: Yeah.
2: Okay.
14: Yeah, open my mouth and I put it in there.
4: The Fred Show is
2: I know that I completely understand the yacht thing. If I had so much money that I just didn't know what to do with it, like a Bezos or a Zuckerberg, maybe. But the yacht thing, the yachts are expensive. It's $400 million just to own it. And then, like, someone's got to scrub the whole thing every. It's like 60 people work on that thing.
16: I would rent if I ever wanted to.
2: Yeah, right, yeah. Right. I'd pay the money, go do what I want to do, and then I'd leave and, you know, whatever.
16: Yeah.
2: But the other thing is, like, if you've got a yacht and it's in wherever rich people go, then I guess you're sort of, don't you feel kind of obligated to go to your yacht?
14: Yes.
2: But, like, maybe you want to go somewhere else.
14: Yeah, it's
2: like if you have like if you have a vacation home or a cabin or something and you spend money on it every month. I know some people have them in their families or whatever. I guess it's like, well, why are we going to San Diego? Shouldn't we go to the yacht or shouldn't we go to the, you know, the house or the yacht? Because we're paying for that. I think you have to have so much money that you don't even care. You know, that you got 40 people living on this thing, taking care of it.

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1: Baltimore traffic.
2: Good morning. There's an accident that's blocking the shoulder on the outer loop at Lock Raven Boulevard. Traffic is stop and go from Bel Air Road. There's an accident blocking the left lane on 70 eastbound at Marriottsville Road. Slow traffic still on the BW Parkway southbound between 175 and NSA. The inner loop is slow between 795 and the JFX. 895 southbound slow between Boston, O'Donnell Street area and the Harbor Tunnel. And there's slow traffic on 32 eastbound between 29 and 95. I'm Rose and that's your traffic.
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2: Mostly sunny today with a high near 85.
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19: Baltimore weather. Mostly sunny today with a high near 85.
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25: Portugal took care of business against Uzbekistan with a 5-0 win in Houston yesterday. Cristiano Ronaldo scored twice and made history along the way.
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25: Ronaldo now the only man ever to score in six tournaments. 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
1: So do you keep secrets from your spouse? Even little ones? Are you ready? Here are the top three secrets we keep.
2: Yes. Okay.
1: Secrets husbands keep from their wives.
2: Ooh, juicy.
1: Lustful thoughts. They don't articulate them.
2: Lustful thoughts about other people?
1: No, I think, well, that's not clear.
2: Lustful thoughts. Important. Well, yeah, lustful thoughts. What lustful thoughts are they?
1: I don't even know if they articulate lustful thoughts for the other person. They just keep it in. Okay, next one. Their fears. Husbands don't tell their wives their real fears.
2: Yeah, I can see that.
1: I understand.
2: Mm-hmm.
1: And husbands don't tell their wives they lie if there's trouble at work. How's everything? It's good?
3: Mm.
1: It's fine. All right, anyway, secrets wives keep from their husbands. Old flames. You don't tell them all the flames.
2: Mm, the important ones.
1: Hidden cash.
2: Oh, yeah, I definitely have my own little stash.
1: Yeah, you keep a stash for yourself.
2: I still have like my bank account that I opened when I was like 15 years old. So I'm a little stash there.
1: Nest egg. And you don't tell when other men, you don't tell your husband when other men hit on you.
2: Why do they need to know that?
4: I do.
1: Of course you do. And some are real and some are not.
2: Some are real and some are not. Just to stir the pot.
4: Gotta keep it fresh.
2: Oh, gosh.
4: Where'd he go?
1: Do you know who hit on me today? Who, again? Every day.
2: Every day.
1: Every day. Here's a quote. Sometimes the reason everything feels too much is because it is.
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1: Rihanna and A$AP Rocky's two boys have unique names, with the eldest RZA after Wu-Tang's founding father, and the youngest Riot, who wasn't named after a star like his older brother, but was named by a star. 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
1: Michaela, a new study ranked Los Angeles as one of the worst cities in the U.S. for dating. Low likelihood of marriage, high divorce rates, and a poor quality of life. You know who's number one on the list of the worst places to date?
2: New York.
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0: 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Sisney has something a lot of people are talking about. This couple just celebrated their 73rd wedding anniversary. Tanya, this is what you want. Sisney, you're on your way.
1: Uh-huh.
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0: 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Tanya, the question is, keeping your love life a complete secret, the new power move?
1: Oh, I hope so.
2: I had a feeling you were going to like this report.
1: I hope it is.
2: So, Olivia Jade, she did her first real interview in 6 years. If you don't remember Olivia Jade, she is the influencer daughter of Lori Loughlin, a.k.a. Aunt Becky from Full House. She was at the center of the whole college admissions scandal back in 2019.
3: Oh, yeah.
2: Okay. So since then, she's basically gone quiet, and she's been on and off dating Jacob Elordi from Euphoria. She's now 26 and launching her own makeup line. So she sat

104.3, Baltimore's number one hit music station. It's become common in this day and age for some couples to pick out engagement rings together, so everybody's happy. But Celine, who's on line six, really isn't feeling what her fiance wants for his ring, his wedding band. What is that issue? Maybe you're about to

On Z104.3, we already have a debate that we need to settle. The internet can't agree on if this is disgusting or not. I will explain coming up in 7.

0: and nobody else is bothering you. There's another plane passenger that the internet is in an uproar about, and we got to decide if they're in the wrong or not. So what do you think about someone putting their dog or their pet up on the tray table?
1: That's strange.
0: Is it?
1: Yeah, it's kind of weird. I mean, if the people you're sitting next to don't mind it, then yes, it's not that big of a deal.
0: I think the issue that most people are having is that it's unsanitary. Every part of flying, though, is disgusting. The bathrooms are disgusting. The seats are, you know, they don't have time to clean in between. I mean, a dog's butt sitting on the tray, I don't think is going to make it any more gross.
1: See, I have a fear of heights, so the whole time I'm thinking about if the plane is going to, like, drop or something.
0: Okay. Sorry, I don't mean to laugh. Maybe we should have more people afraid of flying, and then they wouldn't have the energy to worry about others.
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like an appropriate song to play when we were just talking about people are very upset about this person who had her dog on her tray table on her plane. You should wipe that down anyway. C-1043, T-Swift.

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watching Love Island, and at Z104.3, one girl was like, I want a mouth mullet. I don't even want to look up what a mouth mullet is. I don't like it.

0: Macchiati joins me on my show with very strong opinions. So I'm Melissa Bethany. What is bothering you today?
1: I feel like doctors should have to pay us.
0: Okay.
2: I had an appointment with my therapist, and she canceled my appointment within 2 hours. Her cancellation policy is within 48 hours. So she can cancel within 2 hours. Should I be able to charge her the same payment?
0: I think maybe you should just get a free visit.
2: Or she should just pay me.
0: She's not going to pay you.
2: I'm also not going to get a free visit. So I'm still very confused on how it's okay for her to cancel within 2 hours, but her cancellation policy is 48 hours.
0: It's kind of like, why can a cop break all the rules?
2: But it makes me insane.
0: I think these are just things we have to accept in society.
2: No, I'm not accepting it. Oh. I'm mad about it.
0: What if people don't accept you on the radio right now?
2: That's fine. Also, woo! This really sent me. She canceled my appointment and then sent me a bill for my entire month. And I'm like, oh, so you don't feel well enough for the appointment, but you feel well enough to send me a bill? I want to crawl out of my skin. It made me so mad.
0: You know, they always have the energy to send a bill.
2: You got the time to send the bill, but you don't have the time to talk to me.
0: Probably woo! Send you a reminder in 15 minutes, too.
2: Oh, my God. They're going to make me insane.
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y'all, it's Leon Thomas with my song, Mutt.

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10: Weather for Baltimore and the vicinity. We're expecting excessive heat in our area. Severe heat moves into the region starting today. Clear skies, no clouds as we go to a high near 82. Overnight low 62.
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0: Do you follow this guy, SB Mowing, who mows the lawns for people who have it overgrown, gets their story? Well, he got one woman's story. It was very sad. So then he helped mow her lawn and then raise money. This is how she found out.
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waiting by the phone. 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

sad that so many people from around the world who are here for the World Cup are learning about ranch dressing. I mean, they're drinking it, which might be a problem. But it's a miracle that they survived having pizza without ranch, having french fries, cheese fries without ranch. Z1043.

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You know, in case you need to hit the wall. I'm Elizabeth Bethany, Z104.3. Have a great day. I'm a crack.

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I'm Mike Klein. You want to go see Kalani? I have tickets for her show at Meriwether Post Pavilion. That's coming up right around 4:50 today. Here's Ariana Grande now.

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that I made you love me, a new Ariana Grande on Z104.3. Her album dropping on July 31st. I do have tickets for you to go check out Kalani coming to Marry with the Post Pavilion. Coming up, two songs from now, you can win those. Here's Miguel and Sure Thing now.

So they're opening up a Bed Bath & Beyond inside the Container Store. I think the only one we have, by the way, is going to be in Annapolis. But you can use those old coupons from back in the day if you still have them saved. I think I still have mine. Isn't that terrible? I still have them saved. Not on purpose, though. I'm just really a pack rat. It's Z1043.

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It's Z1043. I'm looking for caller 14 right now, 844-410-1043. Do you want to go see Kalani August 27th at Meriwether Post Pavilion? I can make that dream happen for you right now. I could be.

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0: You are caller number 14. You got the Kalani tickets. God, all right. We'll have another chance to win tomorrow. Hopefully, you'll be a little more energetic tomorrow, whoever wins. It's Z104.3.

waiting by the phone. Why did somebody get ghosted? The throwback throwdown. 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

1043, Baltimore's number one hit music station. Do you want to win tickets to go see Alex Warren? I got you coming up. Two songs from now. Zara Larson's on right now.

on C104.3, Baltimore's number one hit music station. I'm Mike Klein. I got your hook up on these tickets to go check out Alex Warren coming to Meriwether Post Pavilion for caller 14 right now, 844-410-1043. I'll get you hooked up with those tickets right now. Here's Leon Thomas and Chris Brown.

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1: Taylor Stoloff.
0: Where are you calling from right now?
1: Aberdeen.
0: You are caller 14. You're going to go see Alex Warren at Merriweather Post Pavilion July 11th.
1: Oh, my gosh.
0: What are you doing right now?
1: Just sitting in the car with my sister and nephew.
0: Okay, look at you. Just flexing, calling and being call number 14 like this. You're flexing today, huh?
1: Yeah, exactly. He's excited.

met somebody at a funeral? So there's this new trend where Gen Z is meeting people at funerals and going on dates from this. 844-410-1043. I want to talk to you if you have gotten a phone number or somebody asked for your phone number at a funeral. It's Sienna Sparrow on Z1043.

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Tomorrow is National Catfish Day. So listen to the cities where you could most likely get catfish. They said Seattle, San Francisco, San Diego, Las Vegas, and Bakersfield, California. Philadelphia, most likely not. Jacksonville, we're not even on this list for any of it. It's Z1043.

Z104.3, Baltimore's number one hit music station this weekend. It's Sail 250. They're going to have all these air shows going on in the city, which is going to be kind of cool. All these tall ships will be at the Inner Harbor and everything. It's new Ariana Grande.

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If you're looking for a new job, can you break up with people? 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Part-time, by the way. You can work remotely to break up with people. You'll be the chief breakup officer. That's crazy. I love it.